0: my life right now. And I've known this woman for a few years, and until recently we had never dated. And here recently we've been on 5 dates. And I want you to please pick a song out for me to let this lady know who is listening, just how special that those few times have been so far.
1: And what is this woman's name that you are smitten with, that you've been on 5 dates and counting?
0: Her name is Luann.
1: Mm-hmm. And what is it about Luann that makes you count the dates and hope for the next one?
0: Luann is very different from anyone that I have ever been with. And I think if I had to say anything of the difference of how she is, it's her personality.
1: Quiet, shy, outgoing, loud, funny, what?
0: Very outgoing and very much just herself. And that is most important, that she is just herself. And that is what I like so much about her.
1: Now, does she know that you are completely sprung, that you are like head over heels, that you got it bad? Or is that our secret?
0: It's not a secret anymore. I think she knows. She just doesn't want to let me know that she knows, but I think she knows.
1: I mean, I can keep it a secret if you like. I will hardly even mention, Rodney, that you are just goofy, head over heels, can't sleep at night for thinking about this girl.
0: No, you might as well let her know.
1: Okay.
0: Maybe if you let her know, maybe reality will really sink in with her then.
1: I'll find a wonderful song for you.
0: I sure appreciate it.

0: keeping you company on an autumn night as you get the kids home, get the kids to bed, get them fed, get them ready for school tomorrow. Some of you are running on empty and you've still got laundry to do and uniforms to wash and fold. And some of you are up baking. Mm-hmm. Some of you are baking because you're a procrastinator like my daughter Shayla. Anytime she's got a project she really needs to get done, she starts baking. She's a procrastinator. I'm a procrastinator. I start painting. In just a moment, I'm going to talk with a mama who doesn't bake to procrastinate. She bakes because that's how she makes a living. That's her job. And she is a very, very good baker, I suspect, a very tired baker, and a great mama with her arms full of love. Stay tuned for that call coming up next. 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

0: Good evening. You've called Delilah. Who is on the phone line with me tonight?
1: Hi, my name is Sarah.
0: Hi, Sarah. Why do you sound so tired?
1: That's probably because I had a vendor event yesterday, and I was up 2 days before that for about 48 hours. Probably only got about 2 hours of sleep.
0: Oh, my gosh. You had a what event?
1: A vendor event. I am a baker, a home baker.
0: So you bake goodness, and then you take it to, like, Saturday markets, to, like, Oktoberfest, to those sorts of things?
1: Yeah, it was a fall festival.
0: And what did you bake?
1: I baked some pumpkin bread, some gingerbread, and some banana bread, some brownies, and some mini cakes.
0: So you've been a busy little baker bee, and do you use, like, whole ingredients and honey and real ginger?
1: Yeah, I do when I can, but if I were to, like, get, like, a last-minute order, then I'd use already ground ginger or ground cinnamon, but I try to do as fresh as possible.
0: How many babies?
1: I got 4 of my own and a nephew that lives with me.
0: And how old are your kids?
1: I have an 11-year-old, a 5-year-old, and a 4-year-old, and a 3-month-old, and a 7-year-old.
0: Yeah, your hands are full, Mama. And on top of that, you're baking dozens of loaves of bread.
1: Yeah.
0: Who watches the babies while you're doing the vendor events?
1: Well, my mom, she came to stay the night, and she stayed the whole weekend to watch, help me with the kids and everything and watch them while I was there. So that's why I was bringing her some little goodies for her.
0: Your mom is a saint. What can I play for your beautiful family?
1: Something wholesome and encouraging.
0: Something wholesome and encouraging that says, keep going, Mom, even though you're so tired you want to drop and you got a pile of laundry to the ceiling. I am there praying for you.
1: All right. Thank you so much.

0: A lot of times while I'm here in the studio doing my radio show, I pop on live on TikTok. A lot of times I'll just do a little video for social media, for Facebook or whatever, while I'm here in the studio doing my radio show, but not tonight. Not tonight, because 2 days ago I went for a horseback ride and my horse stepped in a bee's nest and the horses got stung. My riding partner got thrown. I got to ride a bucking bronco for a few minutes. My horse got stung on the face and underneath his belly, and I got stung on the face. It didn't look so bad the first day. I got stung twice on the face. I was thinking, okay, do I let go of the rein to pull the bee off my face that's stinging me, or do I hang on for dear life? So I got stung twice by two different yellow jackets on my face while I was holding on for dear life. And the horses are okay. My friend that got thrown is okay, a little bit sore. I'm okay, but the first day that I got stung, I had, you know, a red cheek, but that was it. Today, I look like I was in a bad fist fight and I lost. It's bad. I took a picture of it and sent it to producer Janie. She said, "You've got your own form of Botox treatment. You've got Botox." I'm a hot mess. My eye is swelled almost shut. It's really not attractive, which is really not good, since tomorrow is my daughter's homecoming and I have to go decorate and set up. I'm going to be okay, though. It's not going to affect me doing this show tonight, I promise. The phone lines are open. 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
23: Tonight, mostly cloudy with showers likely and a low of 64. For tomorrow, mostly cloudy with showers likely and a high of 72. 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

Sadie sent me a sweet note. Sadie writes, 2 months ago, my boyfriend Eric proposed to me under the light of the moon on a beach when we were vacationing. I quickly said yes, we are now engaged and happier than ever. He is my world and all that I have ever looked for in a man. I find myself waking up early in the morning thinking of him. I just want to breathe him in when I am with him. I am so lucky to be his future bride. Thanks so much from Sadie.

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0: So that we can talk to you and listen to you, so that we can find out what in the world is going on in your world and figure out how to enhance it with the perfect song. Thank you for being here with us tonight.

0: Hi, Delilah. This is Elena.
1: Elena, what can I do for you?
0: I first want to say that I'm so happy I got through. I listen to your show all the time. And I'd like to make a dedication.
1: And who are you thinking of?
0: A special somebody. This person's been in my life for a long time. His name is Joshua. And I just want to, you know, just say thank you for everything, you know, to him. And that he's just been the best friends and just a support in my life.
1: How long is a long time?
0: Like almost a decade now.
1: And just a friend or a sweetheart?
0: More of a friend. So we've just been friends. I like him, but we're just friends.
1: So you have a crush on him, but he's not...
0: No, he's, it's just like, it's better this way. You know, we've been friends for a while, and then I started falling for him. But I think it's better to keep as how we have it.
1: He has no idea you're in love with him.
0: Oh, God. Oh, no.
1: I mean, I'll keep it our little secret. I'm just trying to get to the bottom of this because the grin I hear in your voice and the warmth in your voice is not a, yeah, he's my buddy. He's my friend. I like hanging out with him. It's kind of got that little, I wish I could kiss him sound to it.
0: I can't say. It's just like he's been such a good friend and I don't want to ruin anything. It's just like, I love it just the way it is, you know? And if it leads to something else in the future, then Sophia, that's, you know, good. But right now, it's great. Just how it is. Just how we are.
1: Okay. We'll just leave it at that. I won't even mention how cute you think he is. It'll just be our little secret.
0: He's I just want to just mention that he's just a wonderful person. He has a heart of gold. He's a wonderful person. He's like, I wish there were more people like him on this earth, you know? He's a great person.

0: Many nice people have been leaving the sweetest comments. Oh my gosh. The sweetest comments on social media, especially on my TikTok post. I did a TikTok post, I don't know, a week or so ago while I was making applesauce. And so many of you are writing, saying, bring so much comfort back to me as it did when I was a child. And now I'm crying, going back to my bedroom in 10th grade when people would call in and you would play the most perfect song for them. C-Dub commented, I always thought of you with dark hair. C-Dub, I have dark hair naturally. I just discovered L'Oreal box number 9 about, I don't know, 30, 40 years ago. And it's been my best friend once a month ever since. Thank you for being here with us tonight. 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

0: William. Tell me who's on your heart.
1: My beautiful wife, Bridget. We have been together for almost 6 years, and she's the most wonderful woman I've ever met in my life. But I met Bridget at a camping party, and we got together and hit it off. Neither one of us were actually looking for anyone. And I guess the most romantic experience I ever had in my life was when we first got married. And we moved up here, and we live out in the country up on a hill with pasture surrounding the house. You can't see any neighbors, or it's real private. And I got up one morning about 6:30 in the morning, went out on the porch, and it was very foggy. You couldn't even see past the end of the porch hardly. And so I come in and got my wife. I woke her up out of bed. I said, come out here. You got to see this. You got to see this. So she come out on the porch, and it was fog all around, everywhere. And I reached over to the boom box that I had sitting on the table on the porch, and I just hit the play button and just started playing Into Mystic.
0: So you had a nice slow dance in the fog.
1: And we had a slow dance in the morning in the fog, first thing in the morning with no one around, Into Mystic. And that's the most romantic thing that's ever happened to me, and it was wonderful. And I would like to remind her of that wonderful day.
0: Isn't it great to have those memories tucked in our hearts that just,
1: yeah.
0: I mean, it doesn't matter where you are or what's going on. When you think of those things, they just bring pure joy to your soul.
1: You're exactly right. And she's the most wonderful woman I've ever met in my life. And I love her very much.

0: Earlier, I was mentioning that I did a post, I don't know, a week or so ago on TikTok about the meaning of my name and how I ended up with the name Delilah. Because yes, it is my real name, the name my parents gave me at birth. It's not a stage name. It's not something I took on. It's not a mantle I wear because it sounds good on the air. I think it was kind of prophetic that my folks named me that, not realizing how well it would serve me throughout my life being on the radio. But for some reason, I don't know why, that post that I made, that little video explaining my name, a lot of people have watched it. And so many of you have left really lovely, lovely comments. I am blown away by how many amazingly kind comments, the words, the memories. Sammy So Sweet says, same for me. I just don't think you realize how much you were played in all of our homes. I don't, Sammy, and it's probably a good thing I don't think about that very much, but I appreciate the kind comments. I appreciate you finding me. I appreciate you coming home. Thank you for finding me and coming home. I'll leave the lights on. 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
17: Tonight, mostly cloudy with showers likely and a low of 64. For tomorrow, mostly cloudy with showers likely and a high of 72. 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

0: Sarah, what can I do for you?
1: I'm in a little bit of a bind. I listen to you every night, and you are always have the best advice ever.
0: Really?
1: You do, ever.
0: You know what's amazing about that is I can give great advice, but I can't follow my own advice.
1: I give great advice, too, but I'm 22. I've been seeing someone about 2 months, and I just found out today that he does not really want a commitment. He's not seeing anyone else, but doesn't want a commitment. I'm a little bit bummed right now. Not totally bummed, but just a little bit upset, because I was kind of hoping that this is... I kind of wanted the next relationship that I get in to be the one that ends all of my games and relationship games, but I assume that that's not about to happen. If you could play a song for me, it would absolutely make my night.
0: I'll play that for you.
1: Appreciate it so much. Thank you.

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0: 102.5 Maybe a Light overwhelmed. FM. Well, we're here to smooth off the rough edges of your day and get you ready for a Friday ahead. Think about it, the week is almost over and we're here to ease you into a peaceful state of mind.

0: Shane, you've discovered the Delilah Show. How are you tonight?
1: I'm doing pretty good. I'm a little depressed right now. I just got off the phone with my used-to-be significant other. We've been together for 5 years, and we got a 2-year-old daughter. I've put her through pure hell for the past 4 years because I've been addicted to drugs, and I've just let my life totally go out of control. It's got way, way out of hand. And she stuck with me through thick and thin, through all the problems. Was always by my side, and I always used her over and over and over. And this last time, she finally just decided she couldn't take no more, and she's left, and she's stuck to her word. And since then, I've really tried, and I've struggled, and I've come a long way, and I've got the desire more than ever in my life to make things work for not only her, but myself. And I just try so hard to talk to her on the phone and try to let her know over and over and over with words how much I really love her and how much I know that I've messed up and I want to make things right. And
0: stop using words. If you want to show her that you're serious, stop using words and instead show her by your actions. Get into a treatment program, find a sponsor, or work the steps, go to meetings, stay clean and sober, be responsible, take care of your child. And if you do those things and you're consistent, she will see that you're not just talking, that you're for real.
1: What do you do when the panic button kicks on and you think somebody else is going to fill the void that you wish you could do? You know, I'm scared I'm going to lose her.
0: You may lose her. Her heart may be so hardened there's no getting her back. That's a reality. But trying to force her back or convince her to come back isn't going to work.
1: Yeah, I know.
0: Just keep doing the right thing, and hopefully in time she will see that you truly are sincere.
1: I hope and pray she does.

0: Eyes of Faith makes stunningly good-looking eyeglasses. I should know, they're the only glasses I wear. The Eyes of Faith team, Jim and Amy, and others have put a plan together to provide you with an eye exam, as well as providing one to someone else less fortunate living in Ghana. That's where Eyes of Faith Vision does such great work. One example, a 7-year-old boy was recently given new, much-needed eyeglasses. It's the first time ever this little boy could see the words on the chalkboard and in a book. When you become a member of Eyes of Faith Vision Plan, you not only get reimbursed for your annual eye exam from any licensed eye care professional, but you also provide a life-changing eye exam at the Eyes of Hope Vision Center in Ghana. 99% of the time, it's the first eye exam ever for that individual. The Eyes of Faith Vision Plan offers discounts on eyeglass frames, contact lenses, virtual eye care appointments, and so much more. 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Tonight's Delilah's Dilemma is from Laura, who says, Delilah, please help me. My husband of 9 years just told me he doesn't feel the same way towards me as he used to. We have a 3-year-old baby boy. Yesterday, he told me he had an affair with one of his coworkers. It hurt me so much when he said that, but he said it was just a test to see what kind of person I really am. Seriously? So I told him to leave. I was going to pack his clothes and I was going to change the lock, and I didn't want him to sleep in our bed one more time. So now he said it was just a joke. Please, please, Delilah, help me. Please, I need advice. Oh, dear Laura, I've got advice for you coming up next. 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
15: When it's happening in Southern Indiana, you'll hear about

Tonight's Delilah's Dilemma is from a beautiful woman named Laura who has a 3-year-old son and is married to an insane person. Laura, your husband is either mentally ill and needs professional help or the biggest jerk I have heard about in a long time. What kind of person tells you he's sleeping with a coworker to test you to see what kind of person you are and then says, oh, just a joke? No, a joke is something that's funny. A joke is something that is funny, that makes you laugh, that is entertaining. Emotionally abusing someone and then calling it a joke is not funny in any way, shape, or form. You need to get the heck away from this twisted person. You and your baby do not deserve to be in a relationship with somebody that cruel. Change the locks. Get rid of his clothes. Pack them up. Put them on the front porch. And get away from somebody who thinks that it is okay to be that hurtful. When you are married, when you are in a relationship, when you are in a partnership, when you have committed your heart to a person, you do everything in your power to bless that person, to build them up, to lift them up, to encourage them, to be there for them, to make their life better, to enhance the quality of their life, to hold them when they're crying, comfort them when they're down, laugh with them when they're happy. You don't take a knife and put it in their heart like he did to you. So whether he was, quote, just joking or not, he is not a loving person.

He is cruel. Laura, please, please, please, please talk to your best friends about this and then listen to Mama Delilah, okay? Because if he thinks it's funny to stab a knife in your heart and tell you he's sleeping with somebody else, what's he going to do next? I wish I could give you a big hug right now, Laura, because you deserve love and you deserve to be treated with dignity and respect and compassion and tenderness.

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18: Tonight, mostly cloudy with showers likely and a low of 64. For tomorrow, mostly cloudy with showers likely and a high of 72. 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
0: Perhaps you need a little courage to say something that needs to be said. Call me at 1-888-6-DELILAH.

0: Hi, good evening. Is this Chantel?
1: This is.
0: Welcome aboard. This is Delilah. What can I do for you?
1: Well, first off, I'm in my car, so we might get kind of break up a little bit. I was wanting to play a song for my husband. I'm on my way. I've been driving for 2 days straight to see my husband that I haven't seen very much at all for the last year. So,
0: why have you not seen him?
1: No, he's in the military, so out of the whole year, I've seen him maybe a month out of the whole time.
0: That is not fun.
1: No, not fun at all. So I've been driving for the past 2 days to come see him.
0: And what can I play to keep you company as you drive?
1: Anything to tell him that I love him so much and I can't wait to be with him.
0: And when will you get to just melt into his arms?
1: In about 45 minutes.
0: Hallelujah, hallelujah. Drive carefully. God bless you.
1: Thank you.
0: Bye-bye.

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1: Time for you to take care of you. How about a hot bubble bath? How about a good book? How about turning the lights down low and turning the romance up as we share stories from the heart?

0: myself.
1: Hi, good evening. Welcome. Who's this?
2: Oh, this is Henri.
1: Henri.
2: Yes.
1: Welcome. This is Delilah. What can I do for you?
2: Oh, my goodness. It's so good to talk to you. I need you to play a song for the woman I love.
1: First, you have to tell me something sweet in French.
2: Bonjour, madame. Comment allez-vous?
1: Bonjour, Henri. Who is the woman you love?
2: Oh, her name is Michelle. And by far the best woman I've ever met in my life. And she's the one who, I mean, it sounds corny, but she completes me. And she asked for time apart, and it's killing me.
1: Why time apart? I hate that time apart thing.
2: Yeah, I mean, I truly wasn't doing the right thing by her. And, I mean, I didn't cheat on her or anything like that. It's just I wasn't showing her the love and affection that she deserved. I was complacent with, you know, with her. And we were together for almost 8 years. And it got to a point where it was real comfortable. And I kept putting it off, marrying her and everything. And I said, let me graduate from school. And I graduated from college. And then I said, you know, I need to find a job teaching. I need, you know, let me find a job teaching. Then we'll get married. And then finally this summer, I started paying on a ring. And a month ago, she asked for time apart. And I didn't think I'd take it this hard, and it's devastating me.
1: So basically, this is a you snooze, you lose kind of thing.
2: I hope not. I really don't. And I realized it so much. I mean, I've grown up in this month apart so much. And I just need her to know that I love her, and I'm willing to do anything. You know, I've started to change how I lived. I grew up, and, you know, I've lost something really good.
1: So you need a good grovel, please, baby, please, please, please, I need you in my life kind of song, but you don't really want to sound that desperate.
2: No, I definitely don't want to sound that desperate.
1: But you are that desperate, aren't you?
2: Yes, I am.

0: 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With all the running around you do and the errands and taking care of people and taking care of business, do you take time to slow down and take care of yourself? I hope so. I hope you are doing that tonight. 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

0: Hi, good evening. Who is this?
1: My name is Chris. How are you doing, Delilah?
0: Chris, I'm wonderful. What can I do for you?
1: Well, I'm calling just to brag about my girlfriend a little bit. I'm actually, it's difficult because she lives in one state and I live in another one. I made a decision shortly after I met her to go back to school and to work hard so that way I can provide a good future for her. And I don't get to see her much, but I love her with all my heart and can't wait to get done with school and get back up to see her.
0: So you're not apart because you don't want to be with her. You're apart because you're using wisdom and planning for a great future.
1: Exactly. Like, I really want to be with her, but I want to be with her the right way.
0: Oh, I love hearing that. I am so impressed, Chris. What's her name?
1: Her name is Jillian.
0: And is there a song that's your song, or can I find one for you?
1: I would love for you to find a nice song for us.
0: How old are you?
1: Well, I'm 29. She's also 29.
0: You have more wisdom at 29 than I have at a couple of years older than that.
1: Oh, well, no. I've had a lot of mistakes made in my past, too. So, you know, I thank God she's in my life. She really helped me make some good decisions.
0: Well, you have a good night, and I'll play a great song.
1: Thank you very much. I appreciate that.

0: Turn the lights down low. I know it's late and I know you're tired. So turn out the lights. Get some rest. We're going to be here for you just a little bit longer to tuck you into bed on a musical note. Do me a favor if you're getting ready to call it a night. Slip between those cool sheets and slow down and love someone. Good night. 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
6: Tonight, mostly cloudy with showers likely and a low of 64. For tomorrow, mostly cloudy with showers likely and a high of 72. 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
8: My idea is, I'll compromise. 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
9: Well, he had a say in Delilah. 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

0: tomorrow goes well for you and the day is a wonderful day. 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
3: Are you angry at God? Hi, this is Ken Spear with Tabernacle of Praise. I've often run into people who are angry at God, believing he has wronged them in some way. Whether the wrong is minor or major, they are stuck. After all, how can you come to a God at whom you are angry? The Bible states that the devil is an accuser of men to God. Well, he is also an accuser of God to men. The goal of the devil is to kill, steal, and destroy your life. He then comes to you and accuses God of being the one doing this. 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It's a lie. When bad things happen in your life, please consider that it isn't God causing these things, but the one who truly hates you, the devil. 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There's a simple litmus test you can use. God good, devil bad.
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Hey, it's Delilah again. I'm so glad you joined us earlier on 102.5, and I hope it helped you find a little peace of mind in this crazy world. Will you listen again later tonight? It's a great way to ease the stress of the day and put your attention back on the most important things in life. Thanks for keeping the light on all night, and I'll be here for you this evening

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1: 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Overnight, mostly cloudy with a slight chance of showers and a low of 67. For today, mostly cloudy with showers likely and a high of 78. 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
3: Are you angry at God? Hi, this is Ken Spear with Tabernacle of Praise. I've often run into people who are angry at God, believing He has wronged them in some way. Whether the wrong is minor or major, they are stuck. After all, how can you come to a God at whom you are angry? The Bible states that the devil is an accuser of men to God. Well, he is also an accuser of God to men. The goal of the devil is to kill, steal, and destroy your life. He then comes to you and accuses God of being the one doing this. He wants you angry at God so you'll stay away from Him. It's a lie. When bad things happen in your life, please consider that it isn't God causing these things, but the one who truly hates you, the devil. God loves you and wants good things for you. There's a simple litmus test you can use. God good, devil bad.
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1: 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Overnight, mostly cloudy with a slight chance of showers and a low of 67. For today, mostly cloudy with showers likely and a high of 78. 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
3: Are you angry at God? Hi, this is Ken Spear with Tabernacle of Praise. I've often run into people who are angry at God, believing he has wronged them in some way. Whether the wrong is minor or major, they are stuck. After all, how can you come to a God at whom you are angry? The Bible states that the devil is an accuser of men to God. Well, he is also an accuser of God to men. The goal of the devil is to kill, steal, and destroy your life. He then comes to you and accuses God of being the one doing this. He wants you angry at God so you'll stay away from him. It's a lie. When bad things happen in your life, please consider that it isn't God causing these things, but the one who truly hates you, the devil. God loves you and wants good things for you. There's a simple litmus test you can use. God good, devil bad.
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2: Overnight, mostly cloudy with a slight chance of showers and a low of 67. For today, mostly cloudy with showers likely and a high of 78. 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
2: 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Overnight, mostly cloudy with a slight chance of showers and a low of 67. For today, mostly cloudy with showers likely and a high of 78. 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
3: Are you angry at God? Hi, this is Ken Spear with Tabernacle of Praise. I've often run into people who are angry at God, believing he has wronged them in some way. Whether the wrong is minor or major, they are stuck. After all, how can you come to a God at whom you are angry? The Bible states that the devil is an accuser of men to God. Well, he is also an accuser of God to men. The goal of the devil is to kill, steal, and destroy your life. He then comes to you and accuses God of being the one doing this. He wants you angry at God so you'll stay away from him. It's a lie. When bad things happen in your life, please consider that it isn't God causing these things, but the one who truly hates you, the devil. God loves you and wants good things for you. There's a simple litmus test you can use. God good, devil bad.
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2: 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Overnight, mostly cloudy with a slight chance of showers and a low of 67. For today, mostly cloudy with showers likely and a high of 78. 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
0: Intelligence for Life. My name is John Tesh, and we start you off with a conversation starter. Impress your friends with this. It's about milk and cookies. Yes, we do cover everything. Do you crave a cold glass of milk when you eat cookies? I actually don't, but the rest of my family does. Well, there's a scientific reason why they do, why you may do it too. It's not just milk we crave after eating sweets. It's any liquid that'll quench our thirst, because experts say eating something sugary is going to make you as thirsty as eating something salty. This comes from a new study conducted by the Indiana Public Media's A Moment of Science. Yes, they've studied milk and cookies. They found that particles of both salt and sugar are absorbed into the bloodstream right after we eat them. And they act like little sponges pulling water out of our cells. Our cells don't like it. So they send a message to our brain saying, hey, we need some liquid. And our thirst mechanism is then activated. So next time you eat cookies and reach for a glass of milk, you should know that it's the sugar absorbing water from your cells, making you thirsty. And that's the science behind cookies and milk.
2: 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Intelligence for your life.
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3: 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Now, here's the problem. Your nervous system can't tell the difference between real danger and something it just perceives as unsafe. So, old injuries or poor posture or chronic stress, even bad sleep, can all make our nervous system think we're at risk. So, our body keeps that tension going. The result, no matter how much you stretch, you get only temporary relief, or you actually feel worse afterward because your body is trying to, quote, hold the line. Recognizing guarding matters because what starts as protection can turn into chronic stiffness and pain and reduced mobility, which we don't want, of course. And you can't just stretch it away. You have to work with your nervous system so it feels safe enough to finally let go. Things like breathing exercises, meditation, and walks in nature can help decrease stress and help your body let go of guarding.
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6: 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Overnight, mostly cloudy with a slight chance of showers and a low of 67. For today, mostly cloudy with showers likely and a high of 78. 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
2: Intelligence for your life.
0: Well, here's a new relationship term for you. Gunny sacking. That's the psychological term for filling up a metaphorical sack with emotions you choose not to express. Ooh, that's deep. Like maybe you're feeling neglected or let down by somebody who takes all day to return a simple text. But we don't want to say anything because we think we're being too needy or sensitive. We don't want to start a fight. So we stuff down our feelings. Dr. Elizabeth Dorrance is a communications professor from Michigan State. She says most of us start gunny sacking as kids. We learn it then, possibly because we're mirroring behavior from our parents, who may put others' feelings first to maintain family harmony. But after stuffing your feelings in a bag for so long, resentment will grow. And then one day you lose it. You let loose on somebody. Dr. Hall says we need to learn to spot our gunny sacking whenever it happens and realize it's a terrible strategy to use in any relationship. Because almost always, the sack, it's going to get stuffed full, break open, and then destroy what was a good relationship.
3: Intelligence for your life.
0: If you want to dig deeper anytime, just go to Tesh.com, sign up for my free daily Intelligence for Your Life email. 52,000 people already get it every morning, and I read every reply they send back. Tesh.com.
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0: But here's that question again. What is it that people are designing their backyards around these days? Is it a new fire pit? Perhaps a hot tub? Maybe a vegetable garden? Well, according to a survey of thousands of homeowners by the renovation website Thumbtack, the top consideration people had for designing their backyards was their dog. 43% of respondents said their dogs influenced their backyard design the most. That was followed by their kids and entertaining. And the discovery isn't completely surprising because a separate study found that millennials are buying homes because of their dogs. They want their dogs to live their best life. So how are homeowners designing their yards around their pets? They want a fenced-in space, a dog pool, and a dog house for shade. And when it's time to head back inside, homeowners want a paw washing station in the mudroom.
1: Good morning. Thanks for starting your day with the light on. Hi, I'm Delilah. Looking forward to spending some time together again tonight on 102.5 with requests and dedications, some touching stories, and wonderful love songs. Meantime, I hope you have a positive day without too many hassles. And we'll talk about how it all went this evening.

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0: I'm here to tell you the hottest book genre right now is something called romanticy, a combination of fantasy and romance, like fairies fighting wars and finding love. According to Circana, which tracks print books at retail, romanticy is one of the fastest growing book categories, with sales up by triple digits right now. And some books, like Onyx Storm, are breaking records. It became the fastest selling novel in 2 decades, selling more than 2.7 million copies in 1 week. Why the surge in interest? People apparently are craving escapism, and who can blame us? Not just a cozy love story anymore in a cupcake shop, but in an entirely different world. This has become very popular because folks are feeling more overwhelmed than ever in real life.
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5: Overnight, mostly cloudy with a slight chance of showers and a low of 67. For today, mostly cloudy with showers likely and a high of 78. 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

0: 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Heads up from our health and wellness files. You know, what goes in your mouth can literally show up on your face in the form of acne. This is according to Yale School of Medicine dermatology professor Dr. Mona Gahara. She says two of the worst offenders are foods that contain refined sugars and processed grains. So these are high on the glycemic index, which means they break down quickly in your body, causing an insulin spike and raising your blood sugar levels. That leads to hormone fluctuations and low-grade inflammation. That means your face is going to pump out more oil, your pores will get clogged, and bingo, acne. Dr. Gahara says that's not just the case for teenagers. Processed food-related acne can show up at any age.
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2: All right, friends, if you're doing some public speaking where you want people to go along with your idea, I have some vocal techniques to use. I'm John Tesh here on Intelligence for Your Life Radio. And according to a study in the Journal of Personality and Social Psychology, people who spoke in a louder voice with pauses were more likely to convince other people to go along with their ideas. This is because they sounded more confident and more sincere. Another vocal technique is to lower the pitch of your voice. This makes your words more convincing. So speak a little louder, a little deeper, and incorporate pauses, and you'll be more persuasive. Now go try it.
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2: 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That's next.
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0: Here's another important piece from our health and wellness files. Did you know the average adult today sits for nearly 10 hours a day? But if you got up and moved for just 3 extra minutes a day, you could help lower your cancer risk. Listen, this comes from a study in the journal Biomed Central, which found that replacing sitting time with physical activity was, in fact, associated with a lower risk of 13 types of cancer, including breast and colorectal and lung cancer. The researchers, they analyzed activity data from nearly 60,000 adults, and the conclusion was clear. Any movement was better than sitting. Standing up helped, a short, easy walk helped more, but vigorous activity, that was associated with the biggest benefit. The researchers found that about 3 minutes of vigorous movement, like running up the stairs or racing to catch the train, was associated with the same reduction in cancer risk as about 90 minutes of light activity. And you don't even have to do it all at once. The lead researcher found that every minute of movement helped. So if you're sitting right now, stand up, walk around, take the stairs two at a time. You just need to move more than you were moving before.
2: Intelligence for your life.
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7: 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For today, mostly cloudy with showers likely and a high of 78. Tonight, cloudy with a chance of showers and a low of 58. 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
0: Here's an important piece of relationship intel. Couples, be honest with me now. Does your partner sometimes annoy you? If you said yes, well, that's good news, because it likely means you're in a solid relationship with long-term potential. Here are the facts on this, according to relationship coach Kira Asatrian. First, feeling annoyed is a sure sign that your partner feels comfortable with you. Think about it. Asatrian says, when we're first getting to know somebody, it's normal to be on our best behavior. We want to impress them. But that often means hiding our true self. So the first real test of a relationship is if you and your partner can be real around each other and annoy each other without worrying about every move being a deal breaker. Feeling annoyed also means you care. Face it, all relationships have occasional conflict, and research shows it's better to feel some aggravation than to feel no emotion at all. Because if your partner misses dinner yet again and you simply shrug it off and think, whatever, it means you are emotionally checked out. And for many couples, that's one of the first steps toward a breakup. But if you're annoyed, that means you're still emotionally invested in the relationship. You care. One more reason being annoyed with your partner is healthy. Asatrian says, it's because annoyance can highlight the weakness in your relationship, like the fact that your partner has an issue with time management, or you feel overwhelmed with responsibility because you're doing all the chores. So being annoyed by your partner shows you both which areas need improvement. Again, the bottom line from our relationship coach is good news. Being a little annoyed with your partner means you're in a solid relationship. Agree? Disagree? Hit me up. Facebook.com/John Tesh.
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0: Time for some crucial sleep intelligence. Let's find out what's keeping you awake at night. It may be your interior design choices. First, lighting. Specifically, the position of your lights can impact your sleep, like overhead lighting or a sconce or a bedside lamp that directs light downward. According to sleep specialist Dr. Michael Bruce, our buddy, light that shines down is harsher on the eyes and can delay the onset of sleep up to an hour. It's better to have light that shines upward, so it's diffused. If you can't change the direction of your lights, try installing a dimmer. Another way your home decor could be keeping you awake, your bedroom is cluttered. Whether you have a mountain of throw pillows or piles of laundry, psychiatry professor Dr. Emerson Wickwire says, clutter activates the brain and we should think of our bedroom like a place of worship, calm and soothing. And you wouldn't pile dirty clothes in a place of worship, right? One more thing. What are your bedroom walls like? Dr. Wickwire says, busy wallpaper or a bright wall color can stimulate your mind. The best color for the bedroom, according to a study, people who slept in a pale blue room got the best night's sleep. Harsh white and red have been linked to increased blood pressure, which is not conducive, of course, to a good night's sleep.
3: At home or on the road.
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0: All right, kids and people who are going to work to make presentations, if you want to do better in school, bring a bottle of water. Now, this is the recommendation of Dr. Chris Pawson, a psychology professor at the University of East London. While researching nearly 500 students, for example, Dr. Pawson found that those who sipped water while taking an exam scored 5% better than those who didn't drink. And students who started drinking water in class saw their grades improve by up to 10%. How would extra water boost our brain power? Well, when we're dehydrated, the part of the body affected first is our brain. That's because unlike other areas of the body, the brain cannot store water. And water provides the electrical energy for all brain functions, including thought and memory. So being even 1% dehydrated can reduce cognitive function by about 5%. And dehydration can elevate levels of the stress hormone cortisol. Sipping water all day will reduce cortisol levels and anxiety, which improves focus and concentration.
3: IFYL. Intelligence for your life.
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5: 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Two local juveniles are facing referral to juvenile probation following an investigation by law enforcement into social media threats targeting Highland Park Elementary. School officials and police departments coordinated response procedures to ensure student and staff safety while authorities conducted the threat assessment. Law enforcement officials reiterated that all online threats directed at educational facilities are thoroughly investigated and submitted to the judicial system. The City of Bedford has begun issuing official notices to inform property owners and local residents about potential lead materials in municipal drinking water service lines. The notification initiative outlines ongoing utility inventory efforts and provides guidance for residents to identify private service line pipe materials in their home. State wildlife officials with the Indiana Department of Natural Resources announced that the state's archery hunting season for deer and fall wild turkey officially opened yesterday across the state. Wildlife biologists emphasize harvest reporting protocols, electronic check-in systems, and proper licensing requirements for participating hunters. For more on these stories and more, visit 102.5LightFM.com.
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10: For today, mostly cloudy with showers likely and a high of 78. Tonight, cloudy with a chance of showers and a low of 58. 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
0: Welcome back to Intelligence for Your Life. John Tesh with you. And did you know there's something that can make chocolate even better? Yep, it's eating it with a friend. Research from Yale University shows that chocolate tastes much better when it's shared. The researchers found that people liked chocolate more and found it more flavorful when they ate it simultaneously with another person than when they ate it alone. Why? The researchers think it has to do with what's called, quote, attentional focus. That means when we share an experience, we tend to think more about what the other person is thinking and what we're thinking, which heightens our own opinions and perceptions. Basically, if the person is feeling and thinking the same thing we are, we feel validated and it intensifies the experience. Chocolate is even better when you eat it with a friend.
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0: Let's dig into some weight management intelligence here on the John Tesh Radio Program. Do you know the most effective way to rein in your appetite these days? It's boost the intensity of your next workout. Turns out Stanford University School of Medicine researchers found that vigorous, high-intensity exercise will actually lower your urge to eat for up to a full 12 hours, which is surprising when you consider most people want to eat after an average workout to help replenish their energy. However, according to pathology professor Dr. Jonathan Long, something magical happens when you ramp up the intensity of your workouts. The harder you exercise, the more metabolic acids show up in your bloodstream, and in greater quantities, those acids offset hunger hormones. Wow. And in recent tests, when Dr. Long's team injected those metabolic acids into inactive, sedentary mice, the mice immediately started consuming half as much food as they normally did. Their appetites remained suppressed for up to 12 hours. So Dr. Long says, ramp up your workout and you can reduce your appetite naturally.
2: Intelligence for your life.
0: Coming up, psychologists say there's something you can do in just 5 minutes a week that'll boost your kid or your grandkids' confidence and help you bond. I'll tell you what it is next.
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2: Intelligence for your life.
0: And I'm very excited to share this with you. We now know there's something you and I can do in just 5 minutes every week so we can get closer to our kid or our grandchild. You ask them to teach you something. I've actually done this. Child psychologists say the benefits are huge. All you have to do is notice what they're doing. It could be drawing, dancing, playing Minecraft, shooting free throws in the backyard, playing a little piano, and then say, wait, how did you do that? Can you show me? Kids spend most of their lives being instructed and corrected and evaluated by adults, but letting them be the expert flips that dynamic. Suddenly, they're the person with the answers. You're giving them an opportunity to show how competent and confident they are. And school psychologist Alex Call says, when a kid becomes the teacher, it helps them practice communication and exercise their executive function all at once. Teaching requires kids to organize information, explain it clearly, figure out what you don't understand, and adjust their explanation. But you have to let them take the lead. Don't correct them. Don't take over. Because the goal isn't really the lesson. It's the message that what's important to them is important to you.
3: Intelligence for your life.
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10: For today, mostly cloudy with showers likely and a high of 78. Tonight, cloudy with a chance of showers and a low of 58. 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
0: All right, John Tesh with you. Time to increase your lifespan and the lifespan of everyone you talk to. Here are a few small changes that will help lower blood pressure. These come from Dr. Michael Vidima from the Minneapolis Heart Institute Foundation. This is good stuff. First, lose 2 pounds. Turns out for every 2 pounds you lose, you could see a 1-point drop in systolic blood pressure. That's the top number. And then get up and walk every 45 minutes, at least. In a study, that simple move was enough to significantly lower diastolic blood pressure, the bottom number. Dr. Medima also says eating a heart-healthy diet, of course the Mediterranean diet, will drop your blood pressure as much as taking a pill. You can also lower your blood pressure by connecting with friends. This was a surprise. In their studies, male medical students were 13 times as likely to have elevated blood pressure compared to female med students because it turned out the women were more likely to talk and connect with friends. And our friends help buffer our stress, which will keep blood pressure lower.
3: Intelligence for your life.
0: If you want to dig deeper anytime, just go to Tesh.com, sign up for my free daily Intelligence for Your Life email. 52,000 people already get it every morning, and I read every reply they send back. Tesh.com.
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2: Intelligence for your life.
0: Question for you, why do you think people are more likely to order ginger ale on a plane than on the ground? Well, some people think it's because ginger is known to relieve nausea, which people can get on a plane, of course, from motion sickness, even anxiety. But most ginger ale doesn't contain any real ginger. Or if it does, it's trace amounts of ginger concentrate for flavoring. So if it's not providing any medicinal benefits, why pick ginger ale? It's more likely the placebo effect at work. We think it's going to make us feel better, so it does. But really, any carbonated drink would make us feel better because according to neurobiologist Dr. E. Karstens from UC Davis, when carbon dioxide bubbles pop on your tongue, they create carbonic acid. Like most acids, the carbonic acid hurts a little, but it's a good hurt. The mild pain makes your brain react by releasing feel-good endorphins.
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0: All right, in just a moment here, if you're falling hard for somebody, what do you send them? A voice message or an email? We'll take you through this. But first, I want to make sure you know you can get an all-access pass to all of my courses, including how to play piano, secrets to better prayer life, maximize your memory. You can also get these things that Gib and I do in the team, you know, every week, which I think you would love because I'm actually on a few of these myself with other coaches. They're weekly Zoom coaching calls from me and my team. So it's all access plus coaching. You can sign up now on my website. It's tesh.com. Check it out. All the information is right there on the homepage. So let's do some relationship intel here. As promised, the scenario is you're falling hard for somebody. And then do you send them a lovey-dovey voice message or do you send them a lovey-dovey email? According to Indiana University, you go for the email. The researchers said that we're more likely to express our true feelings in emails and use more romantic language than if we're speaking with someone or leaving them a message. It's because we may get shy if we're saying how we really feel out loud. Makes sense, right? Now, in an email, you can edit what you say until it's perfect. Emails also tend to be clearer and more straightforward declarations of love. So don't think of email as something you just send to the boss for work. It happens to be the best way to write a love letter today.
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4: 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Senator Banks sent a formal letter to the acting Secretary of the Army requesting the official designation of Camp Atterbury and the Miskatonic Urban Training Center as premier testing and training ranges. In the appeal, lawmakers emphasized that the Indiana facilities offer unique geographical terrain, advanced urban infrastructure, and airspace capacity necessary to test modern defense technologies. The Lawrence County Highway Department announced an open position for a maintenance and operations crew member to support local infrastructure maintenance. Duties for the full-time role include operating heavy equipment, executing road repairs, clearing right-of-ways, and maintaining county drainage systems. County officials noted that interested applicants can submit employment applications directly through the Lawrence County Human Resources Office. The NLCS School Board scheduled a series of public and executive sessions throughout October at the NLCS Administration Building. Scheduled agenda items include a public hearing, a work session to discuss a ratification of extracurricular activity contracts, and a regular board meeting open to community attendance. For more on these stories and more, visit 102.5lightfm.com.
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8: For today, mostly cloudy with showers likely and a high of 78. Tonight, cloudy with a chance of showers and a low of 58. 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
0: Let's talk sleep intelligence, and we now know the best diet for your sleep is the Mediterranean diet. 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What is the magic sleep ingredient? 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
2: It's Intelligence for Your Life. I'm John Tesh. We've talked about how omega-3 fatty acids from foods like fish and nuts and seeds can improve our heart and brain health. Well, now, check it out. New research from the University of Georgia shows it can also help prevent some cancers. So in a recent study of 250,000 people for over 10 years, they found that those who had the highest levels of omega-3 fatty acids had lower rates of colon, stomach, and lung cancers. The scientists attribute it to the way omega-3s reduce inflammation. They recommend that everybody get 3 to 5 grams per day from food or supplements, which is what I take. And the foods with the most omega-3s are fish, like salmon, mackerel, and sardines, and then chia and flax seeds, walnuts, edamame beans, and avocado.
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2: And coming up, in an era of protein maxing and fitness culture, more men now want to show off their physiques, even when they're wearing business suits. 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Stand by.
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0: Have you noticed that men's suits are getting tighter lately? The Wall Street Journal reporting we're in the era of the, quote, muscle suit. That's a suit tailored to show off a man's physique underneath. Think a slim-cut suit that highlights a man's chest, arms, and waist. Why now? Because people are more focused on fitness than ever before. The International Food Information Council reports that about 70% of people surveyed say they're intentionally eating more protein to build more muscle. At the same time, strength training is booming, testosterone and GLP-1 use are both rising, and men want their suits to show it. The menswear brand State and Liberty is opening dozens of stores across North America, selling athletic fit stretch suits designed to accommodate muscular builds. And psychologists say a fitted suit signals personal discipline. The thinking here is, if you're disciplined about your body, you're going to be disciplined about your work, too. That said, there is a difference between fitted and too tight. Professional stylists say a well-tailored suit should skim the body, not strain across your muscles. A suit should look like it fits you, not like you're trying to escape from it like the Hulk. End quote.
3: Now that's intelligence for your life.
0: And up next, I'll have the short list of the best foods to reduce the risk of Alzheimer's and dementia.
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10: For today, mostly cloudy with showers likely and a high of 78. Tonight, cloudy with a chance of showers and a low of 58. 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
0: Question for you. Do you usually eat a wide variety of foods on a regular basis? If so, experts are saying you're less likely to develop dementia and Alzheimer's disease. This is according to a new study in the journal Neurology. We quote this journal a lot. It's tracked the diets of older adults for 5 years now. And to put it simply, those who ate the most diverse diets with the greatest variety of foods, they had the lowest risk for developing dementia and or Alzheimer's. For example, the study participants who were diagnosed with dementia during the study, they had limited diets. They ate more highly processed meats like bacon and sausage, lots of starchy foods like white bread and French fries and snack foods. However, when researchers looked at the study participants with no signs of dementia, they found that those with the healthiest brains ate the widest variety of colorful fruits and vegetables, plus a variety of different nuts and seafood, and they topped their meals with a variety of herbs and spices. In other words, food variety, it really is the key to optimal brain health.
3: Intelligence for your life.
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1: Surprisingly different and surprisingly useful.
2: Intelligence for your life.
3: Let's talk relationships and trends. Relationship norms are changing as technology has taken over our lives and as millennials are getting older and getting married. So here we go with some modern relationship deal breakers. According to a survey of adults between the ages of 23 and 38. Fascinating stuff in here. The first deal breaker, being seriously in debt. So while debt is often a deal breaker no matter what generation you belong to, it is especially important for millennials. A recent study found that 1 in 5 millennials considered a large amount of debt an absolute relationship deal breaker. Another millennial deal breaker is not being acknowledged on social media. If your relationship is exclusive and the person you're with doesn't make any mention of you whatsoever on their social media accounts, it can make a millennial very suspicious and question whether their partner is hiding the relationship. It's the modern equivalent of not introducing your girlfriend to your friends. I get it. One more millennial relationship deal breaker, not sharing the same politics. A full 47% of millennials say they would not date somebody with whom they did not share the same political beliefs.
4: I-F-Y-L. Intelligence for your life.
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0: Here's a piece of intel you can use to help your friends. What's the best way to avoid a blow up with your partner or your boss? If they have a Monday through Friday job, try not to tick them off on a Thursday. Researchers at Northeastern University in Boston found that people tend to be the angriest and most thin-skinned on Thursdays. The reason? Most of us aren't happy with our jobs, so our irritation starts to grow on Monday and then hits the maximum on Thursday. But by Friday, we know that the weekend is just a few hours away, so we start to feel happier and more optimistic, and that happiness continues to rise through Sunday when the cycle toward an angry Thursday starts all over again. Again, the best way to avoid a blow-up with your partner, your boss, or even your buddies, if they have a Monday through Friday job, don't tick them off on a Thursday.
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5: 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The Bloomington Parks and Recreation Department unveiled a comprehensive $17 million capital investment proposal designed to address deferred maintenance across local parks, sports facilities, and trails. Presented during a special Board of Park Commissioners meeting, the plan outlines major infrastructure repairs, court conversions, and playground updates in alignment with the city's 2026 to 2030 master plan. Organizers with the MICA 6-8 Project announced plans for their upcoming Night of Freedom benefit event on November 7th in Montgomery. The annual gathering raises operational funds and community awareness to combat child exploitation and international human trafficking. Project leaders highlighted that community donations directly support rescue missions and global educational outreach initiatives. Country rock performer Co Wetzel announced an upcoming stop on his Night Champion World Tour at the newly constructed Fishers Event Center. The performance brings one of national country music's prominent touring shows to central Indiana audiences. Organizers confirmed that regional concert ticket sales open to the general public next week. For more on these stories and more, visit 102.5lightfm.com.
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9: For today, mostly cloudy with showers likely and a high of 78. Tonight, cloudy with a chance of showers and a low of 58. 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
0: All right, it's time for some equal time for our cat lovers out there. When you come home at the end of a long day and your cat starts circling your legs and rubbing against you, are they asking for food? Are they asking for attention? Not exactly. Sharon Crowell Davis is a professor of veterinary behavior at the University of Georgia. She says it's your cat's way of saying, "Welcome home, friend." It's a behavior cats exhibit in the wild. After a hunt and feeding, cats will come back together and rub against each other as a way of saying, "Ah, reunited at last." And they've translated that behavior from something within their own species to a way to relate with you.
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0: From our Intelligence for Health files, it's the knee report here on the John Tesh program. And if you have knee pain, we want you to try this. Massage your quadriceps. Your quads, of course, are your thigh muscles above your knee. A study in the International Journal of Therapeutic Massage found that massaging the quads not only improved people's ability to walk, it made going upstairs easier on the knees. And the results last, apparently. Massaging your quads in the early afternoon can help you sleep with less knee pain. Just use long, smooth strokes on the front and sides of your thighs where they join the knee for a full 5 minutes.
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3: All right, my friends, if your parents live a long life, it's very good news for your own health. A new study in the Journal of the American Medical Association is finding that if you have a parent who lives to age 100, you may have inherited a healthier heart. The research found that the adult children of centenarians had lower rates of heart disease, high blood pressure, and early death compared to people whose parents had shorter lifespans. The researchers even accounted for lifestyle factors like smoking and drinking, diet, and exercise. The advantage barely changed. It means healthy aging goes beyond lifestyle. It can be linked to genetics, environment, and a combination of both. There was one exception, cancer, meaning whatever protects the heart may not operate the same way for cancer. And having a parent who lives a really long life doesn't impact your cancer risk one way or the other. Now, having parents who don't live to 100 doesn't mean you're destined for heart disease, but families with extraordinary longevity do have an advantage. And if your parents don't become centenarians, then following all the standard heart health advice is your best bet for a longer life. So say the experts.
4: Intelligence for your life.
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9: For today, mostly cloudy with showers likely and a high of 78. Tonight, cloudy with a chance of showers and a low of 58. 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
0: 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But don't do your lifting any later than 7 p.m. for a 10 p.m. bedtime. You still need a few hours for your core temperature to drop so your body starts pumping out sleep hormones. I use this tip. It works well.
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0: somebody to stop talking or at least get to the point. So how do we interrupt without coming across as rude? Here are some rules to follow from etiquette expert Lizzie Post. Rule number one, know when you have the right to interrupt. Post says normal conversations should have a rhythm with natural pauses that let people take turns talking. So if one person is dominating a conversation and not letting others speak, you generally have a pass to butt in. In most cases, Post recommends letting the person finish a thought, then get their attention by saying their name. Something like, John, can I interrupt for just a moment? Also, never interrupt somebody if it will embarrass or one-up them, especially if that someone is your boss, because interrupting the boss in front of others during a meeting will be perceived as upstaging their authority. So either try getting the boss's attention by raising your hand or wait until you can speak in private.
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0: Here's a conversation starter for you. A recent survey tells us that 60% of us find people who are well-read to be a lot more attractive compared to people who rarely read books. So it's no wonder a lot of people tend to lie about the books they've read. In fact, when there's a film version of a novel currently in movie theaters or on TV, we know from research that 1 in 4 people will pretend they've read the book. It's because we want to participate in water cooler chit chat. We want to be seen as an intelligent, well-informed person. In fact, lying about reading is now the most common strategy people use to look smarter, followed closely by the number two thing, wearing eyeglasses you don't even need. So which classic novels are people most likely to lie about having read? The top 10, in reverse order, Pride and Prejudice, Crime and Punishment, David Copperfield, To Kill a Mockingbird, and The Adventures of Sherlock Holmes. We also pretend to have read Anna Karenina, War and Peace. I've definitely pretended to read that because I'm not reading that. It's too long. The Lord of the Rings trilogy and George Orwell's 1984. The number one book we claim to have read, Alice in Wonderland. I haven't read that. I saw the movie. So why didn't we read these books? Often because they were school assignments or the book was way too long, like I said, and it was easier to watch a movie or a miniseries instead. The good news, 44% of people say they'd be tempted to pick up a classic novel if they loved the film version. Amen? Let me know. Facebook.com/John Tesh.
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5: 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Two local juveniles are facing referral to juvenile probation following an investigation by law enforcement into social media threats targeting Highland Park Elementary. School officials and police departments coordinated response procedures to ensure student and staff safety while authorities conducted the threat assessment. Law enforcement officials reiterated that all online threats directed at educational facilities are thoroughly investigated and submitted to the judicial system. The City of Bedford has begun issuing official notices to inform property owners and local residents about potential lead materials in municipal drinking water service lines. The notification initiative outlines ongoing utility inventory efforts and provides guidance for residents to identify private service line pipe materials in their home. State wildlife officials with the Indiana Department of Natural Resources announced that the state's archery hunting season for deer and fall wild turkey officially opened yesterday across the state. Wildlife biologists emphasize harvest reporting protocols, electronic check-in systems, and proper licensing requirements for participating hunters. For more on these stories and more, visit 102.5lightfm.com.
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4: 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For today, mostly cloudy with showers likely and a high of 78. Tonight, cloudy with a chance of showers and a low of 58. 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
3: Are you angry at God? Hi, this is Ken Spear with Tabernacle of Praise. I've often run into people who are angry at God, believing He has wronged them in some way. Whether the wrong is minor or major, they are stuck. After all, how can you come to a God at whom you are angry? The Bible states that the devil is an accuser of men to God. Well, he is also an accuser of God to men. The goal of the devil is to kill, steal, and destroy your life. He then comes to you and accuses God of being the one doing this. He wants you angry at God so you'll stay away from Him. It's a lie. When bad things happen in your life, please consider that it isn't God causing these things, but the one who truly hates you, the devil. God loves you and wants good things for you. There's a simple litmus test you can use. God good, devil bad.
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12: For today, mostly cloudy with showers likely and a high of 78. Tonight, cloudy with a chance of showers and a low of 58. 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
2: Are you angry at God? Hi, this is Ken Spear with Tabernacle of Praise. I've often run into people who are angry at God, believing he has wronged them in some way. Whether the wrong is minor or major, they are stuck. After all, how can you come to a God at whom you are angry? The Bible states that the devil is an accuser of men to God. Well, he is also an accuser of God to men. The goal of the devil is to kill, steal, and destroy your life. He then comes to you and accuses God of being the one doing this. He wants you angry at God so you'll stay away from him. It's a lie. When bad things happen in your life, please consider that it isn't God causing these things, but the one who truly hates you, the devil. God loves you and wants good things for you. There's a simple litmus test you can use. God good, devil bad.
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11: For today, mostly cloudy with showers likely and a high of 78. Tonight, cloudy with a chance of showers and a low of 58. 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
1: 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Two local juveniles are facing referral to juvenile probation following an investigation by law enforcement into social media threats targeting Highland Park Elementary. School officials and police departments coordinated response procedures to ensure student and staff safety while authorities conducted the threat assessment. Law enforcement officials reiterated that all online threats directed at educational facilities are thoroughly investigated and submitted to the judicial system. The City of Bedford has begun issuing official notices to inform property owners and local residents about potential lead materials in municipal drinking water service lines. The notification initiative outlines ongoing utility inventory efforts and provides guidance for residents to identify private service line pipe materials in their home. State wildlife officials with the Indiana Department of Natural Resources announced that the state's archery hunting season for deer and fall wild turkey officially opened yesterday across the state. Wildlife biologists emphasize harvest reporting protocols, electronic check-in systems, and proper licensing requirements for participating hunters. For more on these stories and more, visit 102.5lightfm.com.
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7: For today, mostly cloudy with showers likely and a high of 78. Tonight, cloudy with a chance of showers and a low of 58. 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
8: For today, mostly cloudy with showers likely and a high of 78. Tonight, cloudy with a chance of showers and a low of 58. 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
2: 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The city of Bloomington announced that the intersection of Kirkwood Avenue and Rogers Street will temporarily operate as a four-way stop through October 24th. City officials noted that the temporary traffic pattern will allow construction crews to remove aging traffic signals, replace ADA curb ramps at all four corners, and install upgraded signal equipment. White River Humane Society announced plans to host Unleashed, a comedy night, a community fundraising event scheduled for November 13th in Bedford. The event features live comedic entertainment aimed at raising operational funds to support animal care, shelter operations, and pet rescue services across Lawrence County. An ISP investigation into narcotics distribution across Lawrence County culminated in the arrests of Talia Blake and Chase Wells following the execution of a search warrant. Troopers located baggies containing crystal-like residue, approximately 12 grams of suspected cocaine, and evidence of drug trafficking. Blake faces felony charges including dealing meth and narcotics, while Wells was booked on charges of maintaining a common nuisance and assisting a criminal. For more on these stories and more, visit 102.5lightfm.com.
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2: 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For today, mostly cloudy with showers likely and a high of 78. Tonight, cloudy with a chance of showers and a low of 58. 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
3: Are you angry at God? Hi, this is Ken Spear with Tabernacle of Praise. I've often run into people who are angry at God, believing he has wronged them in some way. 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After all, how can you come to a God at whom you are angry? 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Well, he is also an accuser of God to men. The goal of the devil is to kill, steal, and destroy your life. He then comes to you and accuses God of being the one doing this. He wants you angry at God so you'll stay away from him. It's a lie. When bad things happen in your life, please consider that it isn't God causing these things, but the one who truly hates you, the devil. God loves you and wants good things for you. There's a simple litmus test you can use. God good, devil bad.
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10: For today, mostly cloudy with showers likely and a high of 78. Tonight, cloudy with a chance of showers and a low of 58. 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
3: Are you angry at God? Hi, this is Ken Spear with Tabernacle of Praise. I've often run into people who are angry at God, believing He has wronged them in some way. Whether the wrong is minor or major, they are stuck. After all, how can you come to a God at whom you are angry? The Bible states that the devil is an accuser of men to God. Well, he is also an accuser of God to men. The goal of the devil is to kill, steal, and destroy your life. He then comes to you and accuses God of being the one doing this. He wants you angry at God so you'll stay away from Him. It's a lie. When bad things happen in your life, please consider that it isn't God causing these things, but the one who truly hates you, the devil. God loves you and wants good things for you. There's a simple litmus test you can use. God good, devil bad.
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8: 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Tonight, cloudy with a chance of showers and a low of 58. For tomorrow, mostly cloudy with a chance of showers and a high of 68. 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
1: 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The Bloomington Parks and Recreation Department unveiled a comprehensive $17 million capital investment proposal designed to address deferred maintenance across local parks, sports facilities, and trails. Presented during a special Board of Park Commissioners meeting, the plan outlines major infrastructure repairs, court conversions, and playground updates in alignment with the city's 2026 to 2030 master plan. Organizers with the MICA 6-8 Project announced plans for their upcoming Night of Freedom benefit event on November 7th in Montgomery. The annual gathering raises operational funds and community awareness to combat child exploitation and international human trafficking. Project leaders highlighted that community donations directly support rescue missions and global educational outreach initiatives. Country rock performer Coe Wetzel announced an upcoming stop on his Night Champion World Tour at the newly constructed Fishers Event Center. The performance brings one of national country music's prominent touring shows to central Indiana audiences. Organizers confirmed that regional concert ticket sales open to the general public next week. For more on these stories and more, visit 102.5 Light FM.
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7: 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Tonight, cloudy with a chance of showers and a low of 58. For tomorrow, mostly cloudy with a chance of showers and a high of 68. 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
10: 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Tonight, cloudy with a chance of showers and a low of 58. For tomorrow, mostly cloudy with a chance of showers and a high of 68. 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
1: Welcome to autumn. Thank you for being here on this Friday night. Ladies, if you are having a Friday night girls get together, thank you for spending it with us. I'm going to be here on the air and in the air with love songs for you.

0: Good evening. Welcome to the Delilah Show. What can I do for you tonight, John?
1: So, there's a woman that's been on my heart. I've known her for 30 plus years. We met way back in middle school. And when I met her, I was instantly head over heels, just blown away by her. Just wonderful personality, wonderful attitude, and just beautiful lady in every way. And at 14, you know, I couldn't tell her, you know, hey, I got a crush on you. You know, I couldn't tell her that back then.
0: Okay. And how old were you guys?
1: I think at this point, we were in high school.
0: Okay.
1: And ever since middle school, she and I have become like the greatest of friends. And then in the last couple of years, we finally decided to try dating each other and going out. And it has been the most wonderful experience ever. And I'm a music nut, and I cannot think of the right song to dedicate to her, because she has stood by me through the good, the bad, and the ugly.
0: Okay, so are you married? Are we still dating? Like, what's going on today? Because it you started telling the story like it was a memory, but now you're saying she's still by your side.
1: Yeah, she's still by my side. And no, we're not married, but we are still dating after the last couple of years. And we didn't date for many years because we were afraid that it would ruin the friendship that we had. And now we're just like, I'd love to marry her someday. I really would.
0: Wow.
1: Yeah.
0: And what is her name?
1: Her name is Jackie.
0: So you need the song that says, after all these years, you are still the one that I want to do everything with.
1: Absolutely. And not only that, a song that says that and says, you know, says thank you for always staying by my side through thick and thin, from friendship to now.
0: I can do that for you, John. What a sweet story. I'm glad it had a happy ending, because it didn't feel like it was going that way. I'm so glad that you guys are still Twitter-pated.
1: Yes. Yes.
0: All right, let me get to work on this and find the perfect song for you two.
1: All right, thank you, Delilah. I appreciate it.

0: Tonight's Delilah's Dilemma is from a gentleman named Robert who says, "We live in a close-knit town where traditions are deeply rooted. My lifelong friend and I find ourselves at a crossroads. From childhood, we've shared laughter, dreams, and a passion for sports and the outdoors. However, he's withdrawn from our friendship, and his absence leaves such a void. Several months have passed since we last saw each other, and through social media, I've learned that he's now in a new relationship. His lack of responses to my texts and invitations have left me feeling disheartened. I'm reaching out for advice, Delilah, as I contemplate whether to persist or to let go. Thank you for your time, and I eagerly await your guidance." From Robert. Robert, I will have my mama Delilah words coming up for you next. 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

0: Tonight's Delilah's Dilemma is from Robert, who has been friends with somebody his entire life. Childhood, young adulthood, now adulthood. This person has entered into a new relationship, like a romantic relationship, and Robert is left out in the cold. His friend is not responding, not engaging in their friendship. Robert, be patient. Be patient. Because here's what happens when we fall in love or jump into a new relationship. At least this is what happened to me. My brain got really stupid and really obsessed with my love interest. And when that happened, the rest of my world came to a screeching halt. Like I just, back in those days, I would, you know, distance myself, not purposely, but I was so wrapped up in the high of the new relationship that I was not able to maintain my long-term friendship sometimes. And some people got really sick of my behavior and said, no more, I'm walking away. And they had every right to. But some people knew that I just needed to work through it and come back to my senses, which I eventually did. And then I eventually realized how immature I was behaving. But maybe he's caught up in that infatuation stage where he's shutting everybody else out and just focusing on his new love. Or maybe his new love is very controlling and doesn't want him to have relationships with anyone outside of their little circle. That could be it. Or a third possibility is your friend is dealing with something that he does not know how to deal with, and he is isolating himself because he's going through grief, or he's going through a health challenge, or he's going through something and he does not know how to connect right now because he is overwhelmed with whatever it is that he's dealing with. If you've loved him for this long, if you've been friends for this long, be patient. Don't keep pursuing him, but be patient and let him know that whenever he's ready to reconnect, you are ready to go hiking, to go camping, to go to a football game, or just to go have a cup of coffee and listen.
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0: Hello, my friend. Good evening. Welcome to your Friday night. Friday night, girls' night, a night that we encourage women to get together with their sisters, their daughters, their best friends, their bestie. We encourage men to acknowledge the women in their lives who've shaped their lives, who've enriched their lives, whether it's your girlfriend or your wife, your mom, your grandmom, your adoptive mom, your stepmom, your daughters, your sisters, the women who have helped you to become the best version of yourself. That's what Friday Night Girls Night is all about. It's also Friday Night Lights football night, homecoming football game for a lot of schools. Welcome aboard whatever you're doing tonight. I encourage you to stick around. I'm going to be here to keep you company all night long. 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
3: Your local weather is brought to you by Golden Corral in Bedford. Stop by for dinner tonight. With over 100 items to choose from, there is something for everyone. Come hungry and leave happy at Golden Corral. Tonight, cloudy with a chance of showers and a low of 58. For tomorrow, mostly cloudy with a chance of showers and a high of 68. 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
7: 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It's always good to spend time together on 102.5.

0: Good evening. Welcome to the Delilah Show. Who is this?
1: Hi there, Miss Delilah. This is Angel.
0: Angel, welcome aboard. You have a darling voice. What can I do for you?
1: Thank you. Well, I have been listening to you since I was about 8 years old with my mama. I am 38 now and still listening. My mom passed away back in 2010, so I just wanted to call and let you know that your show gives me comfort with a tad bit of like nostalgia and peace.
0: I'm sorry for your loss when you were so young. Happy that I've got to be a part of your nights, though.
1: Yes, absolutely. And it's just great that you're still on the radio and we can hear you every night.
0: I was just going to say, what can I play for you that'll bring a note of joy?
1: Well, I was hoping that you would decide that.
0: I will find something sweet for your heart. Thank you for calling. Thank you for letting me be a voice in the night.
1: Thank you. Appreciate you.
0: You have a great night, honey.
1: You too. Bye-bye.

0: It's Friday.
1: It's 8 o'clock at WPHZ.
0: What are you doing this weekend? Going to spend time with your family or friends, enjoying all the autumn colors and flavors and excitement of the season. Thank you for spending this Friday night with us. We are here to share your stories all night long.